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I feel the weight of pain, oppression, disease, and suffering being removed. 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

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I feel a protective shield of Naam all around me. Sing His true Naam, Sat Naam. 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